thou be no peace until thou release. Of course I'm in league with the army. It's not like I've got any choice. They officially adore me, for my father before me, but gunpoint has a firm voice. The joke is I'm an even demigod. Have you heard me giving a speech? My facts are invented, I sound quite demented, so deluded did beggars believe it would be

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1: 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Watch out for the army, the generals will go barney at the thought of a takeover bid.

the smile is no longer there. The face and the eyes and the hair. Nothing stands the test of time. We live forever, never mind. I cling to dreams that turn to sand.

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Then she gets you on her wavelength, and she lets the river answer that you've always